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don't get to chug in this morning. I needed the caffeine extra strong myself. Good morning, Mel and Scott. It's Gator Country 101.9. Zach John King. 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
6: Ooh. Oh, okay. All right. I just had some beans last night for Taco Tuesday, did we? All right. That's Mel and Scott with you. Happy Wednesday. It's Gator Country 101.9.

0: 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It's Mel and Scott's Nitty Gritty from Music City.
1: Well, Tucker Wetmore gave a brief reply when asked about dating rumors involving fellow artist Ella Langley during a Q&A in Wichita, Kansas. A fan asked whether he and Ella were a thing. Tucker responded simply with, "Next question," quote unquote. The two have been linked for months. They were spotted together in the British Virgin Islands in December of 2025, and TMZ footage appeared to show them leaving a Nashville Songwriters Awards thing together. People Magazine reported sources confirm, yes, they are dating. Ella currently dominates the Billboard Hot 100 with Choosin' Texas, earning 9 CMA nominations. Representatives from both artists will not comment on the subject. Interesting, eh? And looks like Miranda Lambert's finding a little more peace in her 40s these days. In a new Southern Living interview, she opens up about life on her Tennessee farm, her Nashville friendships, and her 10th studio album called Crisco, which is out now. The title started with a mashup of country and disco. Miranda says, quote, "Somebody told me country and disco together is Crisco. And I was like, I got to chase this down." Miranda adds that she always gets, quote, "a little weird" when she puts out a new album. But this time she's putting less pressure on herself. "I don't feel worried about this one because I never really set out to have any expectation for it except to enjoy it. I think that's a good place to be," she said. Maybe that peaceful feeling is partly because when she's not making music, Miranda loves spending time at her farm about an hour from Nashville. She says, "I come here just to pet the horses and take a nap." And that is the Nitty Gritty from Music City. You can find those stories where you follow us on the socials. Just look for Mel and Scott in the morning. Mel is here, but she's running a little behind this morning. We'll find out why just momentarily. Stay with us. Back to it with Thomas Rhett on Gator Country. After.

0: Good morning, Skater Country, 101.9. Yeah, glad you can make it, Mel.
1: If you can say that.
0: Yeah.
1: Yeah.
0: Yeah.
1: Well, it's a morning.
0: It's a morning.
1: Yes, it is.
0: But it's not so good when the popo pulls you over.
1: No, so, yeah. It wasn't. It was.
0: Mel came away with, a gift card from the, was it Lee County?
1: If only.
0: Lee County's finest?
1: Yeah.
0: Yeah?
1: Yeah.
0: All right.
1: It was
0: not
1: the best way to start out, but that's okay.
0: I won't rub it in your face or anything.
1: Thank you.
0: I won't make fun of you.
1: I appreciate it.
0: Except for
1: still
0: today.
1: Stings.
0: Except for all my day today.
1: This is not a free pass.
0: All right. Well, she's court bound. And if there's a good attorney out there that wants to represent Mel in a court of law, we need a good Anna John Levine, Morgan. Who should we
1: I don't know.
0: Yeah?
1: At this point, my brain is still kind of, yeah, it's a little reeling, so yeah. It's okay.
0: You don't think if this happened to me, you wouldn't bring it up on the radio, do you? Anyway, good morning to you, everyone. It's time to find our first texter of the day, shall we?
1: Yes.
0: All right, who's going to be our first texter of the day? Who got in at 1 a.m. this morning? Big Fat Juicy Hen.
1: Is her name Sandy?
0: Well, as a matter of fact, it is, Mel. Sandy French.
1: I got in at
0: 1 a.m.
1: Right
0: this morning with a good morning, Mel and Scott. Happy Wacky Hump Day Wednesday. FYI, I wear a medium shirt for my early morning text queen. Oh, she's hitting us up for a shirt now.
1: No, remember, I said we should make her a special shirt that says first texture of the day.
0: I suppose you did.
1: Yeah.
0: That was 24 hours ago. I can't remember stuff like that. All right, we'll get you a shirt made at some point. If Mel's not in court. Patrick was next at 2 a.m. He says, good morning, Mel and Scott. Rain. Have a great day.
1: Mm-hmm.
0: Kathy says, good morning. Happy hump day today. Ribs yummy. Michelle says, good morning, arts emojis for both of you, LOL.
1: Aw.
0: Gloria says, good morning, Mel and Scott. Have an amazing Wednesday. Happy hump day, smiley face, says Sherry. And Ronald says, morning is hump day, dreaming of it being Friday.
1: Right.
0: No kidding. Yeah.
1: Yeah.
0: I woke up this morning. I'm like, man, do I need a weekend? All right. So here we are together once again. Hang around. Our number is 239-498-1019. Shoot us a text if you know a good attorney. Or you just want to shoot us a text for tailgater traffic trouble. Maybe there's somebody pulled over on the side of the road that we need to worry about. I don't know.
1: This is going to be fun today.
0: Nice. All right, stay with us, Gator Country.
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0: Hey, it's Scott of Mel and Scott in the Morning. 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

0: 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It's where visitors and locals alike lift off.
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1: Hello, everyone. It's Elon, and I've got great news.
2: Yes.
1: A trillionaire again. Yes. It's really cool to be a trillionaire again. Having more money than is possible to spend. I feel so great to be a trillionaire again. Yes.

not your parents' morning show. Unless they've got great taste as well. Mel and Scott in the morning on Gator Country 101.9.

0: is Gator Country. Tamara says, some faster than obviously, of course. Don't worry, Mel. We're just speeding our way through the week.
1: Thank you. Appreciate that. Yeah.
0: I'll share some more listener comments next.
1: Oh.
0: You don't want to miss these.
1: Great.
0: Right now, it's Hudson Westbrook, Gator Country.

0: didn't have to paint your autograph? You didn't ask for your autograph on the ticket? No.
1: He did not.
0: Yeah.
1: He was all business this morning.
0: What was the grand total?
1: A little bit more than I would care to share.
0: Wow. Yeah. Did you get into fisticuffs with the officer?
1: No, I did not. Yeah.
0: I mentioned I might need some legal representation for Mel's legal troubles. And Matthew texted in and said, I'm not an attorney, but I did stay at a Holiday Inn Express last night. Does that count?
1: Thank you, Matthew, for the joke. Appreciate that.
0: Scott, didn't you say yesterday how easy it would be for Mel to get out of a ticket? Yeah. Says Chris. Oh, don't blame me. I didn't jinx you.
1: You totally jinxed
0: it's your driving style that did it.
1: You totally.
0: Burgess says, I guess we need to start a GoFundMe for your ticket. It is a pricey one. Was the ticket for speeding through the neighborhood with a glass of wine?
1: No.
0: Tori wants to know.
1: It's not. What kind of person do you think I am?
0: That was much worse. If you want to speed through your neighborhood and rack up some really big tickets, then you might need some cash to help pay them off. It's a $1,000 workday is underway, you know. At 9 o'clock, you got a chance to win $1,000. Would that cover your ticket, Mo?
1: That would help.
0: Yeah? About half of it. All right, so... you can win $1,000 at 9 o'clock when you get the keyword, and all you have to do is text it back to us at 239-498-1019. 9, 11, 1, and 3. Four chances a day to get away with $1,000 in your pocket.
1: Oh, gosh. The worst thing about getting pulled over either at night or early in the morning is the lights. You know what I mean? Like, I mean...
0: they're extra bright?
1: Not just that. Like, I mean, it's just a bright, like, billboard of everybody like, ooh, you started your day off
0: right. Kristen Bell says, that's crazy, and you guys were just talking about tickets yesterday. Were we?
1: Yes, we were. And you totally jinxed me. You totally jinxed me.
0: My bad. Don't blame me. How did I get sucked into this? Not my fault.
1: That's what you said.
0: Three things to know in Southwest Florida. Well, one would be to look out for Mel on the roads. The other two, we're going to find out here in just a few minutes. Mel's going to cover that about 6:44 on Gator Country 101.9.
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0: go ahead, speed right into it.
1: Thank you. Rain, yes, lots of rain today.
0: Oh, man.
1: I know. So expect gloomy weather and spotty rain most of the day. I know most of rained a lot at my house last night and into the morning. When I got up to leave, it was the roads and stuff were pretty wet. So.
0: Is that one of your excuses? You're just trying to dodge the puddles?
1: Good news for those in Lehigh. Lee County Commissioners approved $1.5 million to pave the roads. I know when I...
0: Those roads that you drive on?
1: Yeah.
0: Okay.
1: I know when I'm driving around in Lehigh, there are so many potholes and yeah.
0: Got to be careful.
1: So they start that project next week, which is good news. And Lee County approved $50 million to renovate the Mike Greenwell Regional Park. There's some proposed upgrades that are going to support, obviously, the agriculture education, the 4-H programs, community events, and emergency response, too. So they're going to be working on that as well. And I think they're going to upgrade the actual facility, too. So all of that is proposed. Oh, she said she's done.

0: How far does a good bag go? Jason Aldean there on Gator Country 101.9. Mel and Scott in the morning reminding you, and knuckleheads are coming up about 7:05. Going to make fun of some real doofuses. Doofy, as it were.
1: Good morning. Snails Pace 75 southbound just past Immokalee. Right lane is blocked.

0: yourself.
1: Ryan texted in and said, my neighborhood changed the speed limit from 20 to 13. You know how hard that is?
0: Yeah.
1: Yeah, I can't imagine.
0: It's 16 in my neighborhood.
1: What an odd number.
0: Well, they do it on purpose.
1: Why?
0: They pick an odd number so that you're...
1: Well, that's an odd number,
0: and then you pay attention to your speedometer.
1: No, okay, yeah.
0: Because you just put like 15 or something, people just ignore it, right?
1: Because
0: an odd number, you're like, who the hell goes 16 or 13? 13? Hell, I can walk faster than that.
1: Well,
0: I'm pretty sure.
1: I think my mind automatically goes, that's a typo. Who would put 16 instead of 15 or 13? Yeah. Well, wow,
0: it's not like
1: crazy.
0: You would ever go that slow anyway, but, you know.
1: No,
0: we have physical evidence to prove that, but, you know. It's all good.
1: And no, Craig, I am not the knucklehead today. Thank you for that text.
0: Oh, man, I was one story short. I could throw you in there today. Right. That would round out the segment.
1: You're fine.
0: Yeah?
1: All right, 75 southbound, just past Immokalee Road, slow going. Right lane is blocked. Like my brain, blanked.
0: All right, we'll figure all that out. Stay with us. 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

0: It's time for Mel and Scott's Knuckleheads.
1: San Francisco firefighters had to spend 2 hours rescuing a knucklehead they found trapped inside a garbage truck.
2: Oh, no.
1: Yes, the garbage truck driver heard yelling and screaming while emptying a dumpster at a hotel and immediately shut off the truck. Spokesman said that the driver opened an exterior hatch, briefly spoke with the trapped man.
2: Oh.
1: Hey, buddy, you all right in there?
2: Like, they had a conversation.
1: Then he called 911. Authorities believe the knucklehead may have been scavenging inside looking for stuff.
2: Oh, no.
1: Inside the dumpster. The compactor had activated once before the driver realized, hey, somebody's in there. Which reminds me of a scene from a movie in the 80s, Better Off Dead.
2: Oh. I don't know
1: if you ever saw that one.
3: Man. Now, that's a real shame when folks be throwing away a perfectly good white boy like that.
1: Yeah, love that movie.
2: Mike.
1: And a knucklehead did not look happy to see customs officers noting his unexplained bulge after he arrived at a Miami International Airport on a flight from Cuba, federal agent said. That's because it turned out he had 10 live birds stuffed down his pants.
2: Wow.
1: Yeah, U.S. Customs and Border Protection officers pulled over 40-year-old and old enough to know better, Alberto Hernandez Castillo, aside after he arrived from Havana. During the interview, they noticed an unexplained bulge in the front of his pelvis waist area and noted he appeared nervous.
2: Really?
1: That led to a pat-down. The pat-down revealed Hernandez Castillo was concealing 10 live birds in his pants.
2: 10?
1: According to the complaint, he claimed the birds were for, quote, personal use, and then invoked his right to remain silent. Agent said there's no evidence he ever submitted the paperwork for their importation. He faces a charge of smuggling. He had a pecker problem.
2: Clearly he did.
1: 10 of them.
2: Clearly he did.
1: Yeah. That bulge in his pants.
2: Those birds had to be small.
1: 10 peckers.
2: They had to be small because 10 is like a big number. You know what I mean? Like,
1: I'm not sure they were like, you know,
2: well, I'm sure they
1: parrot
2: weren't like,
1: size.
2: That's what
1: or,
2: I'm saying. Like, know? They weren't parrots or macaws. They had to be like little, what do you, parakeets. Like, more little parakeets.
1: You think?
2: Yeah, they had to be small.
1: You would
2: finches.
1: Hope.
2: Finches.
1: Yeah, yeah.
2: That's a good one. Finches.
1: I mean, how big was this bulge? Are we talking like bald eagle bulge or?
2: Bulge. Rapture?
1: Yeah.
2: No. Definitely not.
1: What is it? The hawk? What am I thinking of? Those the ones that they train.
2: Oh, like the... No, I don't know what you're thinking of. Like a vulture? Like big like that?
1: No, is it hawk I'm thinking of?
2: Oh.
1: That's the ones that they
2: the Falcon.
1: Falcon, that's it. Yeah, yeah.
2: The ones you can buy through Geico?
1: Yeah.
2: Or was it Progressive? What? I can't remember. You don't remember the commercial?
1: No.
2: It was the insurance commercial? You bought a Falcon because he saves so much money.
1: Oh, yeah.
2: I can't remember if it was Geico or Progressive, but anyway.
1: Wow, that's going back. All right, well, yeah.
2: That's where I was. It took me there to remember the name of the bird.
1: Yep. Those are your knuckleheads. Find those stories or you follow us on the socials. Look for Mel and Scott in the morning. All right, keep it here. We got more about Mel getting pulled over this morning and getting a big fat ticket. We're gonna dive into that a little more. Do a deep dive. And then we got a contest to play. The Almost Impossible Question around 7:20. When you're way to Busch Gardens. Oh, low screen.
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1: Oh, low screen.

0: traffic trouble, Mel?
1: I'm sorry?
0: Not you personally. I mean on the roadways of Southwest
1: Florida. Yeah. There's a broke down right-hand lane just in front of Lee Boulevard as you're about to turn onto Gunnery. Traffic is being backed up. Also, there was a slowdown 75 southbound.
0: Sorry, I'm reading a different message. Go ahead.
1: Oh, 75 southbound before Mockley Road. There was a slowdown there as well.
0: William's referencing my knuckleheads earlier. He says, is that an emu in your pants or are you just happy to see me?
1: Funny.
2: That would be quite the bolt.
1: Very, very nice. Let's see here.
0: Good morning, Mel and Scott. Happy hump day. Just for laughs, what's the difference between in-laws and outlaws?
1: What is it?
0: Outlaws are wanted. Thanks for the dad joke.
1: Nice.
0: All right. Yeah, we're getting some good texts. 239-498-1019. Shoot us a text if you like. You're going to need that number here in just a bit when we do the almost impossible question at 720. Get it right, and you might be going to Busch Gardens. Hello, scream.
1: Tuckahoe and Joel, we just got a text. There was an accident there, and it's slow-moving traffic.
0: Still don't feel like howling yet?
1: I'm sorry. You
0: know, worried about your points on your license?
1: Yeah, actually.
0: And insurance going up?
1: Yeah, there's, yes.
0: Court date?
1: Yeah, I just...
0: Proving your
1: what
0: case?
1: What court date?
0: Court, you got a secure representation. And
1: I will say this. This is how you know you have a good girlfriend. Heather texted me. She said, oh, I heard you just got a ticket. I got one last Friday. Want to do traffic school together? Yes! Yes, I do.
0: Bring your Stanley mugs with your drinks inside.
1: Well, then here's the next thing she said.
0: Oh, yeah.
1: And this is a valid question. She said, do they even have in-person traffic school anymore? I don't know. Do you know how long it's been since I've...
0: Well, you're about to find out.
1: Yeah.
0: All right. Almost impossible question coming up here at 720. Stay with us, Gator Country.
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0: You know, today's International Walk and Bike to School Day. How do you do both at the same time?
1: I think it's a choice.
0: Walk your bike?
1: Either walk or bike.
0: Speaking of commuting.
1: I did get reports of eastbound lanes of Tuckahoe are closed.
0: Eastbound and down.
1: Yeah, eastbound Tuckahoe Road at Joel Boulevard. There is a crash there, and it has the lanes closed, so I want to pass that along.
0: All right. That is some tailgater traffic for you. If you know of something else going on, let us know. 239-498-1019. 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
0: All right, we got a family four-pack of tickets to go to Busch Gardens. Hollow Scream. Oh, she's back to howling. All right, you can go to Hollow Scream and enjoy the haunted houses, the scare zones, the sinister scare zones.
1: It's so weird.
0: Terrifying entertainment and a real good time.
1: Awesome.
0: Anyway, you want to go?
1: Yes.
0: We got your tickets. Here's the question. In the state of Florida, this happens 2,740 times a day. 2,740 times a day in the state of Florida. What is it? 239-498-1019.
1: Wow.
0: Mm-hmm.
1: Is that a big number? I mean, it sounds like a big number, but I mean, when you're talking the entire state.
0: It's too big.
1: Oh, okay.
0: Yeah. 2,740 times a day. This happens in the state of Florida.
1: Alrighty.
0: Ba-na-na.
1: Nice.
0: Na-na. All right, 239-498-1019.
1: Let's see.
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1: This happens 2,740 times in the state of Florida every single day, on average.
2: Hmm.
1: Some of the answers we've had?
2: Let's see here. Lightning strikes.
1: No.
2: That was one of the big ones that I received.
1: We are the capital of the world for lightning strikes.
2: Yeah, yeah. What else?
1: We're number one.
2: Giving birth. That was another big.
1: Oh,
2: Dine and Dash.
1: Oh.
2: Yeah.
1: Well, they caught that one, dude. The crossword puzzle bandit.
2: Oh, yeah.
1: Bandit.
2: That was so weird. people moving to Florida. Just a few of the ones.
1: Yeah.
2: Yeah.
1: We did get a correct answer.
3: Hello.
1: Good morning, Cindy Lou Who.
2: Good morning, Cindy.
3: Hello. Good morning.
1: Cindy, it's Mel and Scott calling, and we're calling to get your answer on the almost impossible question. What is it? There's an average of 2,740 per day in the state of Florida.
3: Getting a speeding ticket.
1: That is correct.
2: Oh, yeah.
1: Yes, there are 2,740 speeding tickets on average written in Florida every day.
2: Yeah.
1: Every day.
2: Isn't that something?
1: So.
2: That's something.
3: Yeah, well, who'd have known?
1: Just keeping the number up. Doing your part, Mel. Doing your part this morning.
2: Oh, thank you.
1: All right, Cindy. No speeding on your way to Tampa.
2: No.
1: We're going to send you to Busch Gardens so you can enjoy a low scream.
3: That's awesome. Thank you so much.
1: You'll be speeding around the park trying to get away from all the scary stuff. But don't speed through the haunted houses.
2: Oh,
1: you might miss some of the fun.
2: How many times?
3: Yeah, I don't want to do that.
2: How many times are you going to use the word speed?
1: Yeah, definitely be careful on your...
3: He's trying to rub it in, Mel.
2: Yes, he is, Cindy.
1: Be careful driving home, okay? All right. And enjoy the park.
2: Awesome.
3: All right.
1: You be careful driving home as well, Mel.
2: Thank you.
1: Something tells me you will.
2: Yes, I will.
1: Back to it with Ella Langley. She drank.

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1: Good morning.
0: Speeding through a Wednesday morning. Got on the way. What's trending? Mel's going to cover all the things that the interwebs are talking about.
1: Yes, I am. Yep. By the way, there is an accident that is affecting traffic this morning, and it actually has some road closures with it. This is around eastbound Tuckahoe Road at Joel Boulevard in Lehigh.
0: Well, if there's anything you're an expert on, it's traffic. thank you for that information, and keep it coming. If you know something going on out there, 239-498-1019.
1: You know, I have been receiving a lot of text messages saying that you jinxed me.
0: Oh, yeah, fine, blame it on me. I catch blame for everything.
1: I'm saying we've been receiving
0: even text the things
1: messages.
0: You say on the radio, I catch the crap about it. Like, people think I said it. Anything bad, I get credit for. Anything good, you get credit for.
1: Well, yeah.
0: Yeah.
1: I mean,
0: so when there's a time in life where you have failed miserably, as in getting a huge ticket on your way into work in the morning, I have to live in this moment. It's all I have, Mel. You have finally made a mistake. And it's all I have to live on. Because you're so perfect all the time. And I'm just a failure in life, apparently.
1: Go ahead.
0: This is my moment. I'm going to revel in it.
1: You know what? I'm a big enough person.
0: How many points
1: person.
0: On your license again?
1: I am a big enough person to let you have your moment. Soak it in.
0: You know what I'm doing? I'm jinxing myself.
1: Yes,
0: I'm getting a big ass.
1: That's why I am.
0: I'm going to be extra careful driving home today.
1: That's why I'm giving you the floor, sir.
0: I'm not so superstitious, but I might be today.
1: That's why I'm giving you the floor.
0: Hey, if you're superstitious and think you might win, 9 o'clock's coming up with the first keyword. $1,000 to help pay off Mel's ticket. I mean, your ticket. I mean, whatever you want to spend it on. $1,000 is up for grabs at 9 o'clock, 11 o'clock, 1 and 3 with the keyword.
1: Yes.
0: Today's word might be citation. 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

0: maybe somebody out there knows the answer, and they can text in. If your car is in self-driving mode, is that an excuse to get out of the ticket? I'm guessing not.
1: I'm just going to Google it.
0: I'm guessing that's not a reason to get out of said ticket.
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0: And you weren't in self-driving mode.
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0: you have self-driving mode, do you?
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0: Maybe somebody out there knows.
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0: Maybe the officer's listening. He could text him. Did you tell him who you are?
1: No, of course not.
0: Don't you know who I am?
1: No, of course not. I was embarrassed. I'm not going to say that. No way. Anyway, what's trending brought to you by...
0: Let me tell you, officer, what's trending?
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0: Just be careful driving.
1: All right. The Axe from Jack Nicholson's The Shining is going up for auction.
0: Wow.
1: Would you like to own that?
0: $50,000 to $65,000 they're expecting
1: it to get. That's crazy.
0: I think it's a cool piece of movie memorabilia.
1: Yeah, but like, what would you do? Like, just
0: going once, going twice. Here's Johnny. a lot of Stanley Kubrick stuff's going up for auction.
1: Isn't that crazy though? What would you do? Like, mount it on the wall? Like,
0: I'd use it at Halloween.
1: In it, like a glass and container? Wouldn't that be like misconstrued as like an emergency axe?
0: If you purchase any items from Eyes Wide Shut, another Stanley Kubrick movie, make sure you sanitize it first for you.
1: All right.
0: It's a crazy movie.
1: Moving right along. I don't know why I didn't think of this. Parents are now using ChatGPT to make homemade school photos so they don't have to pay the big bucks for the professional picture
0: packages. Just get AI to take the watermark off.
1: Right?
0: That's genius.
1: Isn't it?
0: Finally, something useful for AI.
1: They're saving like over $100+.
0: School pictures are insane. You know how much money I spent on school pictures? Last 18 years?
1: Yeah. Well, I started
0: good game
1: over.
0: Ugly.
1: I started
0: I'm probably
1: could
0: have retired already off the money I gave those stupid companies.
1: Yeah, I was like, I did it once. Let's wait 10
0: years. And where are all those pictures now? In a tote in the closet.
1: I know. Yeah. But they are fun to look at every now and again. But I didn't even cross my mind.
0: People use AI to cheat all sorts of things these days.
1: Right. Well, this seems like a good reason, though. If you're looking for this year's hottest ugly Christmas sweater, well, sadly, you may already be too late. The Home Depot just released the first ever holiday sweater, and
0: it comes with
1: a built-in tool belt. Yeah, and real tools for hanging lights and decorating the house. $30 it'll set you back, but it includes more than $150 worth of goodies. A screwdriver, tape measure, pliers, headlamp, light clamps, pencil, even a $50 gift card. How cool is that, right?
0: That is cool.
1: That's really cool. Cup of Noodles is getting into the Halloween spirit with a limited edition flavor called Vampire Noodles. The hot garlic chicken ramen has like a spooky twist. When you add hot water, the broth turns blood red.
0: Ew.
1: Yeah, and it's from beet coloring. It's not like red food dye number whatever.
0: Yeah.
1: So if you want to check that out. And speaking of Halloween themed foods, Liquid Death has now launched Blood Zero, which is a limited edition Halloween energy drink. And it's, kind of supposed to look the color of blood. Liquid Death, the water, they released it, a red colored one. Kind of cool if you want to get into the Halloween spirit. And that's basically what's trending.
0: Did I ever show you the picture I bought from The Shining?
1: No.
0: It's where the little kid's writing red rum on the back of the door. It's a big frame picture, and it's hanging in my office. Yeah, it's that scene where he's writing red rum on the door, except instead of writing red rum, he writes live, laugh, love.
1: Oh.
0: You know how much I detest those signs.
1: That's so your scene.
0: That is so my sense of humor.
1: Yeah, it is.
0: Anyway, I just saw this headline. First hurricane, tropical storm Isaias?
1: Yeah, it formed. It's going to be
0: might hit the mainland this weekend.
1: Yeah, it's heading up towards like the Louisiana, Texas area.
0: We're finally getting a hurricane.
1: Yeah, that's what they're predicting as of right now.
0: Hope everyone's safe.
1: Which is kind of another reason why we have some unsettled weather in our area. It's supposed to rain a lot today, which is kind of a stalled cold front, and it's stalled because of that, hurricane system.
0: And Danya texted and said, "Don't worry, Mel. My boss Rachel got a ticket too, and she paid $275 in a driving class to get no points." I'll just tack that on to the bill. You'll be fine. But you'll need to win $1,000 on $1,000 Workday. First keyword's coming up at 9,
1: Thank you.
0: Hang around and you're disqualified. You can't win. But other people can.
1: Maybe a donation to the Mel.
0: You should GoFundMe? Start a GoFundMe? No.
1: Please.
0: Does Danny know about this yet?
1: Oh, yeah.
0: Oh, okay.
1: And I won't repeat what he texted about.
0: I don't think you can. I don't think the FCC would allow it.
1: No.
0: All right, stay with us. Back to it now with Stella Lefty on Gator Country 101.9.

0: good song. On Gator Country 101.9, Mel and Scott with you. Elon Musk now a trillionaire again. You hear about that?
1: Oh, yeah.
0: Yeah, his net worth's gone up again. He's now a trillionaire once again. Well, at least until he goes to the grocery store. That's good. Probably cut into it.
1: It's just a little bit.
0: Musk has so much money that billionaires are complaining about wealth inequality.
1: Oh.
0: So the other billionaires
1: that's
0: are.
1: Funny.
0: It's just so messed up.
1: Right?
0: Right. All right. Speaking of people with money, a guy driving a Lamborghini, 22 years old, they pulled him from the Lamborghini after it crashed into a gas pump in Tennessee.
1: Oh, my gosh.
0: Yeah, it was a Shell station in Pleasant View where the highway patrol says the Lamborghini first hit a pickup, then crashed into a curb and a gas pump. Witnesses rushed to the car and pulled the unconscious driver out, and flames spread, and ammunition reportedly started going off. Anyway, the driver suffered cuts to his head, but he wasn't seriously hurt. Well, he probably saw the sign with the price of gas and lost control of the car. That's probably what happened. I don't know. I'm just guessing.
1: Nice.
0: Yeah. Nitty nice. Gritty from Music City's on the way just after 8, about 8:05. And then at 8:20, we're going to play that infamous contest we play on Wednesdays. What the f***? Which is what Mel was saying to the cop this morning. If you can guess what the f***, then you might win the prize. And the prize is tickets to the home opener for the Florida Everblade.
1: Go Blades!
0: Saturday the 17th, banner raising, championship banner raising night. Yes, go Blades. What the f*** is coming up on Gator Country 101.9.
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2: Oh, look at that. Miranda Lambert's on the cover of Southern Living magazine.
3: Aw,
2: she's
3: cool.
2: Finding a little more peace in her 40s now, she says, these days. In a new Southern Living interview, she opens up about life on her Tennessee farm, her Nashville friendships, and her 10th studio album, which just came out Friday, Crisco. The title started with a mashup of country and disco. Miranda says, somebody told me country and disco together is Crisco, and I was like, I'm going to chase this down. Miranda adds that she always gets, a quote, a little weird when she puts out a new album, but this time she's putting less pressure on herself. Quote, I don't feel worried about this one because I never really set to have any expectation for it, except to enjoy it. I think that's a good place to be. Maybe that peaceful, easy, peaceful feeling is partly because she's, well, not making music. She loves spending time on her farm about an hour outside Nashville. I come here just to pet horses and take a nap, she says.
3: Nice.
2: Yeah, that's living.
3: That is living.
2: And check her out on the cover of latest cover of Southern Living.
3: Oh, I will, for sure. So Tucker Wetmore gave a brief reply when asked about dating rumors involving him and Ella Langley. This happened during a fan Q&A in Wichita, Kansas. A fan asked whether he and Ella were a thing, to which Tucker responded to simply, next question. The two have been linked for months. They were spotted together in the British Virgin Islands back in, what, December of last year. And there's even footage of that shows them leaving, like, a Nashville Songwriters Awards ceremony together.
2: They looked awfully cuddly together.
3: They did, didn't they? People magazine reported that the sources confirmed they are, in fact, dating and have been dating for quite some time. Representatives for both artists, by the way, have not commented, and they said that they won't. I mean, next question. That was kind of rude. Like, just be like, oh, wouldn't you want to know? You know what I mean? Just come back with something like, ah, I bet you're dying to know, aren't you?
2: This is a picture of Miranda.
3: Oh, she looks beautiful. Yeah. That's a great picture of her.
2: And when will you be on the cover of Safe Driving magazine? Is that soon?
3: Wow.
2: No?
3: Wow. Lee County's finest, maybe? No, that's awful.
2: That's go to most wanted post.
3: Oh, that's I didn't know that.
2: No,
3: I don't want to be
2: kidding. I'm kidding. It's a Nitty Gritty from Music City. Find those stories where you follow us on the socials. Back to it with Luke Combs. 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
1: It's good to be in good company.
0: My favorite place to be.
1: Aw. Don't butter me up now. You've been picking on me all my
0: life. I've been picking on you.
1: You've been gloating. Look at you. You're actually glowing this morning. I'm not going to argue with you on that one.
0: Hey, your kids can be glowing when they're the Everblades Kid of the Game, the Gator Country Kid of the Game. Yeah, it's, just sign up at GatorCountry1019.com. You can win 4 tickets, and your child, your children, your offspring, your finest gets to go down on the ice and say, "Let's play hockey."
1: It was just so adorable.
0: The Everblades Kid of the Game.
1: Yeah.
0: Gator Country Kid of the Game.
1: I love that. Isn't that so cute? We've been to several hockey games, and you get to witness those kiddos do it, and they are, like, beaming. They got these big, huge smiles on their faces. It's a very cool moment.
0: Sign your kid up right now at GatorCountry1019. And hang around because this 8:20 is coming up quick, and that's when we're going to play the contest where you can win tickets to the home opener Saturday the 17th.
1: That's coming up next Saturday.
0: You're going to be raising the championship banner there, and that's always an exciting moment.
1: Yes.
0: So
1: thank you.
0: You want to be there.
1: Danny corrected me last night. In fact, he said, you know.
0: He's our sports expert.
1: He said, you know, Scott was right. And it was how he said it. It was like
0: it's been happening a lot lately.
1: He said it really softly, like, Mel, I don't offend you.
0: Well, yeah, he knew that's like. You know,
1: like
0: stepping
1: no.
0: on a landmine. You know, it's about to go off, so
1: no,
0: you gotta be careful.
1: I'm gonna say this real slow and lightly.
0: Yeah, because he knows he's tiptoeing into dangerous waters. Sure. That's a turbulent, rushing river trouble that he's stepping
1: it.
0: Into. He's
1: you make me sound
0: lightly
1: so,
0: wading out into, so.
1: You make me sound so dramatic. Really not.
0: No, nothing like that. All right, hang around. Our contest is coming up. Play with us and you might win on Gator Country 101.9.
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0: We got your home opener tickets.
7: Yes, we do.
0: Want to go to the game? It's on the 17th at Hertz Arena. They're going to be crushing the Orlando Solar Bears, Florida Ever Blades will. We got four tickets for you.
7: That's right. You and the whole family can go.
0: We done did took a country song, and we've added one of these to it. And if you can tell us what the is in the song, then you can win the prize. It's the name, what the. All right, ready to play?
7: I'm ready.
0: All right, listen close for the in the song. It's On Now by Chris Young.
8: It's on, do you hear that song? 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
0: Did you hear the in the song? 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
5: What is this?
0: It's time to ask, what the f***? With Mel and Scott in the morning.
6: I'm sorry, what?
7: Yep, we're playing a country song, and we added one of them there, what do you call them?
6: Beeps.
7: Yeah, that's it. We've added one of them there to it. We should have done one of these. Did we have
6: oh,
7: tickets?
6: Yes,
7: but
6: yes.
7: We did. We did a... All right, can you tell us what the f*** is in the song? Here it is. Listen again.
8: Sound on, do you hear that song? The one that just came on, come on. What you trying to do? Oh, no.
6: Hello?
9: Hello?
7: Hey, Mindy, you're so fine. You're so fine. You blow my mind. Hey, Mindy. Hey, Mindy. It's Mel and Scott calling.
6: Good morning.
7: Called to get your answer on the contest this morning. Can you tell us what the is in that song?
9: Yes, it's DJ.
7: That
6: Yay.
7: Is correct. DJ is a...
6: I wonder why Scott picked DJ.
7: I have a fondness for a particular DJ. Yeah. All right. Well, congrats. You won yourself 4 tickets to go to the Florida Everblades home opener.
6: Nice.
9: Oh, that's awesome.
7: I know. They're going to be raising the championship banner. They're going to be beating the Orlando Solar Bears. Mm-hmm. It's going to be a great time. Just give us a Go Blades.
9: Go Blades.
6: Love that.
7: More of those tickets this week.
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0: Chris Young there?
1: No.
0: No.
2: Oh, no.
0: So, I don't know these people. The TV star Sierra Miller and her dance partner Brandon Armstrong eliminated from the dancing show you watched?
2: Oh, from Dancing with the Stars last night. I turned it off and went to bed a little early.
0: Is Jimmy Kimmel's Guillermo still on that show?
2: Yeah. He is like a fan favorite.
0: Well, he's getting a lot of fan votes.
2: Yeah,
0: not sure it's dancing.
2: He ripped open his shirt, not last night, but last week, had a coconut bra on it.
0: Yeah,
2: and he said, dancing for the people.
0: Yeah. he's a man of the people. Dancing for the people. Yeah. That's cool.
2: Right. But I'm impressed with some of the skills of some of these stars who are on it.
0: Mm-hmm.
2: There's a few of them who are incredible dancers. Because I wouldn't be able to do it. Ballroom dancing looks incredibly difficult. Have you ever tried it?
0: No.
2: I did once.
0: I take that. Well, we tried to plan a date night, me and one of my exes. And we went to dance lessons.
2: And
0: it was a senior couple that was teaching us. And they seemed more interested in dancing with us than...
2: Oh.
0: I don't know. It was just weird. It was a weird night.
2: We had friends get married years ago, and
0: it was like, ooh, fresh meat. There's new people to dance with. Let's dance with them. And you know what I mean? It was just weird. I don't know.
2: Well, we had friends get married. This was a few years ago, and many years ago, rather. And so part of the bridal party went to a ballroom dancing class.
0: Yeah.
2: And it was really cool.
0: We did the one class.
2: But I can't be led.
0: You can't be led? Boy, that's the understatement of the century. Holy crap. I hope Danny's listening. You just admitted on the radio.
2: It was incredibly difficult.
0: Yeah.
2: Because I was...
0: I think he knows that.
2: I wasn't trying to lead. Wow. I just was having a very difficult time.
0: You're having a lot of self-reflection today. Between the ticket you got this morning on the way into work and everything else we've uncovered this morning. It's quite the introspective day for you.
2: Just really know how to shut me up.
0: Do you have any wine at home? Because you're going to need it later, I got to think. It's quite the day of introspection. All right, stay with us. $1,000 workday is coming up. If you, too, are a scufflaw, if you're out there breaking the law, racking up tickets, well, you might need $1,000 to help with your legal bills, like Mel. 9, 11, 1, and 3 will give you the keyword. It could be citation at 9 o'clock. I'm not sure. We'll find out what the keyword is. You text back to win. It's super simple. So hang on. That's coming up on Gator Country 101.9.
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0: 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You know, around this time of the year, we all get the crazy weather. 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One second the skies are clear, the next thunderstorm's blowing in. 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
4: 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You'll survive this.

0: last night and this morning. Hey, good morning. It's Mel and Scott about to kick off a commercial-free 20 in a row. Also give you the first keyword of the day at 9 o'clock. They've got that coming up.
1: Yeah, $1,000. 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
0: Thank you, Brad, for the text this morning. He says, happy hump day, Scott, and Leadfoot Lily. Leadfoot Lily.
1: Oh.
0: I wonder who he's talking about.
1: You're funny.
0: Yeah. We have a random texter of the day today?
1: Yes, Lucian Marcoux.
0: Sorry, what?
1: Lucian. Yes.
0: Congratulations. You're going to Rib City. You got a gift card for you. Thirsty Thursday at Rib City. That's tomorrow. Means 99-cent ice cold beers with your purchase of any entree. Mention you heard this on Gator Country and get a free Rib City. Wow, koozie.
1: Wow. Yeah.
0: Cheer up, little camper. It'll be all right. You'll survive this day. We'll be back another day.
1: Yeah.
0: Do it all over again.
1: Yay.
0: Commercial-free 20 in a row is next. And I'd like to say your first keyword. If you, too, got a speeding ticket, you need $1,000 to help pay it off. Well, that's coming up here at 9 o'clock straight up. Get that word and win.
1: Thank you.
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starting today through the rest of the week, we're supposed to start seeing a lot more rain. I guess we have, like, some stalled cool front, which is such a bummer. No, bring on the fall-like temps, because fall is not falling. It feels more like summertime. 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
1: Oh, I wonder what Dolly Parton song Ella Langley is going to sing. 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

think I have to come up with a new Halloween costume. I was planning on going as a pirate. 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It's Gaynor Country.

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Home opener for our Blades is happening not this Saturday, next Saturday. 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

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I'm Mel with Gator Country 101.9. 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

gosh. Did you hear about Chipotle? Yes, the restaurant. They created a medley of instruments out of vegetables and recorded a song. It's called From Ground to Sound. Yeah, and they use ingredients in their own food. Like, they made flutes from corn and trumpets using jalapenos. A horn created by bell peppers. Hilarious. You can see it on YouTube. It's

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0: So you have until midnight tonight to still get some of those big deals on Amazon for their Fall Prime Big Deal Days. It wraps up midnight tonight. It kicked off yesterday. Electronics, home goods, holiday stuff. I saw a couple of cute holiday, like, PJs. I don't know. Still sitting in my cart. I haven't decided if I'm going to buy them yet. I'm Mel, Skater Country.
1: She looks so pretty when the makeup on. You should hear her talking to her mama on the phone. I love it when she raps.

Would your kid like to stand on the ice before a Blades game and yell out, "Let's play hockey"? I know. Wouldn't that be so much fun? 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And then, of course, keep listening right here because we'll have more Blades tickets for you, too. In fact, I'll have more tomorrow at 1220. It's Gator Country. We are.

prepared to go get scared with the fun at Busch Gardens Halloween Scream, which is going on right now. Yeah, we have a 4-bag of tickets and a parking pass, too. You have a chance to win that tomorrow morning. 720 with Gator Country 101.9. 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Now you just have to decide, are you the caboose or the leader?

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Appreciate you taking us along. Or you can also find us on your Alexa, too. I know I say, Alexa, play Gator Country 101.9. 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
1: So cool. Did you see the guy from Sarasota made it onto The Voice? Yeah, Luke Curran is his name. He's on Adam Levine's team. Although Riley Green did fight for him. He just ultimately decided to go with Team Adam. I know. Somebody cheer on locally. Yeah, we watch the season unfold in Skater Country.

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Well, she walked right up to me, handed me a beer, gave me a look like, let's get out of here.

Philip, Marisol, Susan, Terry, Matthew, all $1,000 workday winners. I'm ready to put your name on this list. 3 o'clock, another keyword is going to happen right here with Gator Country 101.9.

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0: It's Bonita Beach Balloon Bar and Grill, just east of US 41 on Bonita Beach Road. It's where visitors and locals alike lift off.
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Take it easy as you're going home this afternoon. We've seen a lot of rain around southwest Florida, and some areas kind of flooded out, kind of even right outside the building here. I got caught in it earlier today when I went to the store. So just take it easy as you're driving home. Graylin James is on.

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Randy Savage along with you. John Morgan is going to take this song to the number one spot in country. This is called Kid Myself. It's on Gainer Country

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0: And Scott, all week we have your chance to go to Busch Gardens. 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We'll do that at 7:20.
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0: 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It's where visitors and locals alike lift off.
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